0: 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In the case of the Guyot genre, DJ Senketual, aka Senkla, you are the father.
1: Ici sur cette antenne, RMA Antilles, on a la passion du son.

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0: 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In the case of the Guya genre, DJ Cinq Étoiles, aka Cinqlin, you are the father.
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